He said, son, you ever been to Vegas? I said, no. He said, that's where we're gonna go. You need a change of pace. Oh, yeah, we hit the strip with all the wedding chapels and the neon signs. He said,

Gina Easton. 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

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In the street, gonna be a big man someday. 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
0: 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Somebody better put your bag into your place.
1: We will.

Afrokel Sound System, When You're Falling, συνεργασία με τον τεράστιο Peter Gabriel. I can't tell which way is down.

0: third song of this medley is a tune written by a percussionist or drummer, Isaac Red Hope. Now, this particular song is dedicated to the proposition.
1: That's right.
0: No, wait a minute, not that proposition. We're going to talk about green power. Green power.
2: Money.
0: Now, the words of this song are a little interesting, so kind of bend your ear a little bit. There's a little message to be heard in the song. There's some lyrics to it, and I know you're going to understand.